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2: Oh, wave those Canadian flags high. And I got to start by giving a giant shout out to longtime superfan Kyle. I feel like every week here on the Detour, we break poor Kyle's heart when we don't play Juno-nominated Canadian punk band straight from the Vans Warped Tour. I'm talking about Gob. Not convinced Kyle isn't a former member of Gob. I really don't know. But Kyle, he wants his Gob. And Kyle, this is your week. We have parked the car. We have tapped the keg in the garage. We are blasting long weekend garage party hits. And I feel like that's where this Gob classic comfortably lives. Because this song is about people who complain even though they live the good life. Quote the lyrics, your Mercedes won't start. Yeah, that's a crying shame. I bet 90K a year buys nothing but complains. Here you go, Kyle. It's Canadian boys Gob making their debut on the Detour. Here's Give Up the Grudge.

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4: Cruise weather.
5: Today, mostly sunny, wind west-northwest 15 to 30, gusting to 40, high 28. Tonight, mainly clear, wind west-northwest 15 to 30, low 13. Holiday tomorrow, partly sunny with a 30% chance of an afternoon shower, wind west-northwest 20 to 35, gusting to 55, high 18, overnight low 9. Tuesday, mostly sunny, wind northwest 20 to 35, gusting to 50, high 21. Wednesday, partly sunny with a 40% chance of afternoon showers, high 23. Thursday, mostly sunny, high 25.
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Songfacts.com really knocks this next description out of the park. Quote, this song is about a guy trying to buy his buddy a drink, which may seem like poor taste considering their lead singer, Bon Scott, drank himself to death just months before the album was released. End quote. I mean, harsh but fair. It goes on to say, quote, many bands would have released a heartfelt ballad to honor a fallen member, but that's not the AC/DC way. Bon would have wanted them to rock out, and that's exactly what they kept doing. End quote. We are blasting garage party songs. So if you're partying this long weekend, of course, we're going to pepper in some AC/DC seasoning. I'm just going to keep going. Here's AC/DC and Have a Drink on Me on the Detour on Cruise FM, Variety That Rocks.

0: in. Cruise Detour's got deep cuts, B-sides, and at least one song that'll make you go, wait, this slaps.
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It's a detour, double dose of Creed. Remember how Creed came back swinging in recent years? Like, here's my Creed behind the music. In 1997, they dropped their debut album, My Own Prison, and the single What's This Life For? Hit number one on the Billboard mainstream rock chart. Higher was the first single from their follow-up album, Human Clay, and while it couldn't actually go higher than their last hit, it also went to number one on the mainstream rock chart, but this one held on to that spot for 17 weeks. But it also kind of burnt everyone out on Creed, and by the time they dropped 2001's Weathered album, people were already calling them cheesy, and hits like My Sacrifice and this next song getting way overplayed by radio stations didn't help anything. Fans turned away by the millions, and Creed went away for like 20, 25 years until kids discovered them a few years ago, like pulled out their dad's CDs, and now they sell out stadiums and headline tours once again. Full circle. And I mean, credit where it's due. Scott Stapp, still handsome as all hell. God, this is such a good song. One Last Breath.

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Campbell went down to Georgia. He was looking for a soul to steal. He was in a bind because he was way behind and he was willing to make a deal. When he came across this young man sawing on a fiddle and playing it hot, and the devil jumped up on a hickory stump and said, "Boy, let me tell you what. I guess you didn't know it, but I'm a fiddle player too. And if you'd care to take a dare, I'll make a bet with you. Now you play pretty good fiddle, boy, but give the devil his due. I bet a fiddle of gold against your soul, 'cause I think I'm better

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Johnny said, "Devil, just come on back if you ever want to try again. 'Cause I told you once, you son of a..."

It's the Detour on Cruise FM, variety that rocks. And while I'm usually your host and driver, Curtis Anderson, I've parked the car in the garage this weekend. We've tapped a keg. We're blasting the best of long weekend garage party songs. And yes, I am checking ID. And here we have 46-year-old Vanessa Rodriguez. Are you serious, girl? Come on in. That guy in the K-pop Demon Hunter shirt vouched for you. Up next, it's time for some Thorogood, because this party has been Thorogood so far. This is actually a cover. It was written and originally recorded by Bo Diddley in 1956. George Thorogood is a huge Bo Diddley fan and paid tribute by recording the song in 1978 on the album Moving On Over. He's such a fan of Diddley, was Thorogood, that when he played Live Aid in 1985, he even brought Diddley as a guest on stage to perform the song. That's fun. Here's George Thorogood and Who Do You Love?

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2: We end, as we always do, paying tribute to an artist or band that are no longer with us, who are likely tapping the keg in the giant garage party in the sky. And I have no idea what to do with the boys of LFO. Remember them? 1999. They were like punching bags, right? They were like comedy. They mugged for the camera in a way that was so over the top, you couldn't take them seriously. Their summer anthem, Summer Girls, like rose up the charts, but it felt like a bunch of words put into a blender. It was like an episode of Family Guy with just dozens of random, unconnected references, but man, she got bleak. She got bleak for LFO. All right. I guess there was kind of an unofficial fourth member you never saw, and in less than a decade, three of the four members of LFO all died of various causes. And when you watch interviews with the lone LFO survivor, he's like a shell of a human being. You can't blame him, and I am killing the party vibe, so let's bring the energy back up and finish strong. This has been The Detour on Cruise FM, Variety That Rocks. I'm Curtis Anderson. Next week, we'll be back in the car driving down the highway with a new category, but for now, keep partying this long weekend. Here's LFO and Summer Girls.
3: Yeah. I like it when the girls stop by in the summer.

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2: Cruise weather.
3: Tonight mainly clear, wind west northwest 15 to 30, gusting to 40, low 13. Holiday tomorrow partly sunny with a 30% chance of an afternoon shower, wind west northwest 20 to 35, gusting to 55, high 18, overnight low 9. Tuesday mostly sunny, wind northwest 20 to 35, gusting to 50, high 21. Wednesday partly sunny with a 40% chance of afternoon showers, high 21. Thursday mostly sunny, high 25.
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80s, 90s, and sometimes 2000s, 70s, maybe some odd 60s here and there. Look, if it's great, we play it. 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
2: Tonight mainly clear, wind west-northwest 15 to 30, gusting to 40, low 13. Holiday tomorrow partly sunny with a 30% chance of an afternoon shower, wind west-northwest 20 to 35, gusting to 55, high 18, overnight low 9. Tuesday mostly sunny, wind northwest 20 to 35, gusting to 50, high 21. Wednesday partly sunny with a 40% chance of afternoon showers, high 21. Thursday mostly sunny, high 25.
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3: Tonight mainly clear, wind west-northwest 15 to 30, gusting to 40, low 13. Holiday tomorrow, partly sunny with a 30% chance of an afternoon shower. Wind west-northwest 20 to 35, gusting to 55, high 18, overnight low 9. Tuesday mostly sunny, wind northwest 20 to 35, gusting to 50, high 21. Wednesday partly sunny with a 40% chance of afternoon showers, high 21. Thursday mostly sunny, high 25.
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7: Tonight mainly clear, wind west-northwest 15 to 30, gusting to 40, low 13. Holiday tomorrow partly sunny with a 30% chance of an afternoon shower, wind west-northwest 20 to 35, gusting to 55, high 18, overnight low 9. Tuesday mostly sunny, wind northwest 20 to 35, gusting to 50, high 21. Wednesday partly sunny with a 40% chance of afternoon showers, high 21. Thursday mostly sunny, high 25.
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Oh, yeah. Oh, my God. Yes, yes, yes. Right there. Yes, that's the spot. Sorry, I didn't see you there. I was just scratching my mosquito bites. 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
4: Tonight mainly clear, wind west-northwest 15 to 30, gusting to 40, low 13. Holiday tomorrow partly sunny with a 30% chance of an afternoon shower, wind west-northwest 20 to 35, gusting to 55, high 18, overnight low 9. Tuesday mostly sunny, wind northwest 20 to 35, gusting to 50, high 21. Wednesday partly sunny with a 40% chance of afternoon showers, high 21. Thursday mostly sunny, high 25.
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0: Mission Control, we're locked in and ready to go. Stand by for launch. Everybody get your hands up. Check it out. Oh, oh, yeah, yeah.
2: Oh, well, anyway, that's the first time that's ever happened to me. 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
1: Overnight, mainly clear. Wind west-northwest 15 to 30, gusting to 40, low 13. Holiday today, partly sunny with a 30% chance of afternoon showers. Winds west-northwest 20 to 35, gusting to 55, high 18, overnight low 9. Tomorrow, mostly sunny. Wind northwest 20 to 35, gusting to 50, high 21. Wednesday, partly sunny with a 40% chance of afternoon showers, high 21. Thursday, mostly sunny, high 25.
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1: Overnight, mainly clear. Wind west-northwest 15 to 30, gusting to 40, lows 13. Holiday today, partly sunny with a 30% chance of afternoon showers. Wind west-northwest 20 to 35, gusting to 55, high 18, overnight low 9. Tomorrow, mostly sunny. Wind northwest 20 to 35, gusting to 50, high 21. Wednesday, partly sunny with a 40% chance of afternoon showers, high 21. Thursday, mostly sunny, high 25.
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0: 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Look, if it's great, we play it. 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
1: Rumors spreading around, tonight takes its time. About to check outside the games. And you know what I'm talking about. 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
1: Overnight, mainly clear. Wind west-northwest 15 to 30, gusting to 40, low 13. Holiday today, partly sunny with a 30% chance of afternoon showers. Wind west-northwest 20 to 35, gusting to 55, high 18, overnight low 9. Tomorrow, mostly sunny. Wind northwest 20 to 35, gusting to 50, high 21. Wednesday, partly sunny with a 40% chance of afternoon showers, high 21. Thursday, mostly sunny, high 25.
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1: Overnight, mainly clear. Wind west-northwest 15 to 30, gusting to 40, low 13. Holiday today, partly sunny with a 30% chance of afternoon showers. Wind west-northwest 20 to 35, gusting to 55, high 18, overnight low 9. Tomorrow, mostly sunny. Wind northwest 20 to 35, gusting to 50, high 21. Wednesday, partly sunny with a 40% chance of afternoon showers, high 21. Thursday, mostly sunny, high 25.
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80s, 90s, and sometimes 2000s, 70s, maybe some odd 60s here and there. Look, if it's great, we play it. 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

0: Cruise weather.
1: Overnight, mainly clear. Wind west-northwest 15 to 30, gusting to 40, low 13. Holiday today, partly sunny with a 30% chance of afternoon showers. Winds west-northwest 20 to 35, gusting to 55, high 18, overnight low 9. Tomorrow, mostly sunny. Wind northwest 20 to 35, gusting to 50, high 21. Wednesday, partly sunny with a 40% chance of afternoon showers, high 21. Thursday, mostly sunny, high 25.
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0: Cruise weather.
1: Overnight, mainly clear. Wind west-northwest 15 to 30, gusting to 40, low 13. Holiday today, partly sunny with a 30% chance of afternoon showers. Wind west-northwest 20 to 35, gusting to 55, high 18, overnight low 9. Tomorrow, mostly sunny. Wind northwest 20 to 35, gusting to 50, high 21. Wednesday, partly sunny with a 40% chance of afternoon showers, high 21. Thursday, mostly sunny, high 25.
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6: Today, partly

0: sunny, wind northwest 20 to 40, high 17. Tonight, partly cloudy, wind west-northwest 15 to 25, low 8. Tomorrow, partly sunny, wind west-northwest 15 to 30, high 20, overnight low 11. Wednesday, partly sunny, wind west-northwest 15 to 30, high 22. Thursday, mostly sunny, high 24. Friday, partly sunny, high 22.
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1: 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Yes.
2: Is that you?
1: Who's this?
2: Oh, Cornelius!
1: Cornelius!
2: Yeah!
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1: Yeah, man, what's up?
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1: Yeah.
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1: Oh, I'm sorry. Cornelius, we can't handle it this weekend.
0: Oh, really?
1: Certainly nice to hear from you, man.
0: Bye! Wolf? Hello, Wolf?
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2: Today, partly sunny. Wind northwest 20 to 40, high 17. Tonight, partly cloudy. Wind west northwest 15 to 25, low 8. Tomorrow, partly sunny. Wind west northwest 15 to 30, high 20. Overnight, low 11. Wednesday, partly sunny. Wind west northwest 15 to 30, high 22. Thursday, mostly sunny, high 24. Friday, partly sunny, high 22.
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0: 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Everybody get your hands up. 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Oh, oh, yeah, yeah.
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1: Cruise weather.
7: Today, partly sunny, wind northwest 20 to 40, high 17. Tonight, partly cloudy, wind west northwest 15 to 25, low 8. Tomorrow, partly sunny, wind west northwest 15 to 30, high 20, overnight low 11. Wednesday, partly sunny, wind west northwest 15 to 30, high 22. Thursday, mostly sunny, high 24. Friday, partly sunny, high 22.
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5: Cruise weather.
6: Today, partly sunny. Wind northwest 20 to 40, high 17. Tonight, partly cloudy. Wind west-northwest 15 to 25, low 8. Tomorrow, partly sunny, wind west-northwest 15 to 30, high 20, overnight low 11. Wednesday, partly sunny, wind west-northwest 15 to 30, high 22. Thursday, mostly sunny, high 24. Friday, partly sunny, high 22.
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8: Today, partly sunny, wind northwest 20 to 40, high 17. Tonight, partly cloudy, wind west northwest 15 to 25, low 8. Tomorrow, partly sunny, wind west northwest 15 to 30, high 20, overnight low 11. Wednesday, partly sunny, wind west northwest 15 to 30, high 22. Thursday, mostly sunny, high 24. Friday, partly sunny, high 22.
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1: And now, hop in and buckle up. As we leave the map in the glove box and travel the back roads, let's see where the music takes us. 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
2: Something a little different today. Put the car in the garage. Get out of the car and crack a cold one or tap a keg or something. Pull up a lawn chair. Let's relax and crank some great tunes and celebrate the long weekend with the best of long weekend garage party rock. And we are coming out swinging from the WWF wrestling album. Yeah, it's going to be one of those days here on the Detour. 1985, the song was included on the wrestling album, a collection of songs by various WWF wrestlers. This was also the only song recorded by a real musician, although Rick Derringer also wrote the song Real American for the album, which became Hulk Hogan's theme song. A version of this next song was also featured on Piledriver, the wrestling album too. They loved this song in 1987, where wrestling announcer Mean Gene Okerlund sang it. And that is not the version I will be playing. Sorry, Mean Gene. Here's Rick Derringer and the original Rock and Roll Hoochie Coo. It's the Detour.

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If the keg is tapped and you're chilling in the garage with your friends, today's detour category is for you as we blast the best of garage party rock. It's time for our first detour double dose. It's a double dose of CCR, and this is John Fogerty's favorite CCR song of all time. And the first song Creedence played on their set at Woodstock in 1969. And because the festival was so far behind, they didn't hit the stage until 3:30 a.m. when most of the Woodstock crowd was asleep. Fogerty remembers, quote, "We were ready to rock out and we waited and waited and finally it was our turn. There were 500,000 people asleep. These people were out. It was sort of like a painting of a Dante scene, the bodies from hell all intertwined and asleep, covered in mud. And then some guy in the far corner, in the darkness, flicked his Bic lighter and yelled, 'Don't worry about it, John. We're with you.' I played the rest of the show for that guy." Amazing. Here's CCR and Born on the Bayou.

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1: 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Trophies will be presented as well. Also, beer gardens and Lions Barbecue later on in the day. One more time, Kinsman Road Rally, Rally Round the Mill, Saturday, August 8th.
0: If you have an upcoming event or need more info on what's happening around the parkland, head on over to cruiseyorkton.com.
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8: Cruise weather.
9: Today, partly sunny, wind northwest 20 to 40, high 17. Tonight, partly cloudy, wind west northwest 15 to 25, low 8. Tomorrow, partly sunny, wind west northwest 15 to 30, high 20, overnight low 11. Wednesday, partly sunny, wind west northwest 15 to 30, high 22. Thursday, mostly sunny, high 24. Friday, partly sunny, high 22.
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When you think of people tapping a keg or cracking a cold one and just partying in the garage for the long weekend, the first band you got to turn on, the first band that comes to mind is 100% Nickelback. So in honor of the long weekend, hey, let's rip some Nickelback. Ready for this? The internet says this next song is about, quote, an encounter that leads to sex. A guy and a girl sneak out in his car without her parents' knowledge, parked by the train tracks, but are caught by the girl's parents. End quote. Oh, lordy, what a mess. This is peak Nickelback storytelling right here. Target audience. And, you know, I can't even hate. This is a catchy song. Here's Nickelback and Animals.

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3: 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You still with me? You feel me? They initially only had 250 music videos on tape ready to go. The first round of VJs were Martha Quinn, Nina Blackwood, Alan Hunter, JJ Jackson, and Mark Goodman. When it went live, the first thing people saw was the John Lack voiceover over the Apollo 11 moon landing footage, and then they pressed play on the first music video ever to play on MTV. What was it? You know the lore, of course. It was this one.

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It's The Detour on Cruise FM, variety that rocks. I'm your driver and your host, Curtis Anderson. But today we have parked the car, we've tapped the keg in the garage for the long weekend, and we're playing garage party songs. Here comes the Beastie Boys. And this is a tricky backstory, okay? They wrote You Gotta Fight for Your Right to Party and made a music video where they acted like sexist frat boys, but they were being ironic. But if you didn't get the memo or the joke, you thought the Beastie Boys were really sexist frat boys, and they grew a fan base of sexist frat boys. When the sexist frat boys found out they were actually hardcore feminists, like the Beastie Boys were, and all about equality across the board, those frat boys felt a little betrayed by the bro bond or whatever. But anyway, the Beastie Boys became more vocal in the 90s. They are actually really great dudes. They went out of their way to become like huge champions of women in the industry, and they did a lot of progressive things in the male-dominated days of the 90s until, you know, new metal knocked women back down again a few years later. But that's a category for another day. Ignore all that. You know what? We're having a party today. Ignore all that. Raise your cups. Here's the Beastie Boys.

still bugs me to this day that people call this next song, quote, poor man's Don't Stop Believing. Night Ranger deserves their own rock and roll pedestal, and I feel like a lot of people forget about the song or don't even know what it's called. Written by Night Ranger's drummer, Kelly Keegi, the original title was Sister Christy, but the rest of the band thought Keegi was singing Sister Christian, so that became the official title. He wrote it because his little sister was, quote, growing up too fast, read between those lines. And he wrote a song about it. The song got a huge boost when MTV played the video on heavy rotation. The Sister Christian theme proved very popular in part because it's set in high school, making it relatable to the average teenage MTV viewer. And I don't know, one day, I will fight someone to the death over the fact that this might actually be a better song than Don't Stop Believing. Today is not that day. Not yet, anyway. Not with that attitude.

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2: Oh, wave those Canadian flags high. And I got to start by giving a giant shout out to longtime superfan Kyle. I feel like every week here on the Detour, we break poor Kyle's heart when we don't play Juno-nominated Canadian punk band straight from the Vans Warped Tour. I'm talking about Gob. Not convinced Kyle isn't a former member of Gob. I really don't know. But Kyle, he wants his Gob. And Kyle, this is your week. We have parked the car. We have tapped the keg in the garage. We are blasting long weekend garage party hits. And I feel like that's where this Gob classic comfortably lives. Because this song is about people who complain even though they live the good life. Quote the lyrics, your Mercedes won't start. Yeah, that's a crying shame. I bet 90K a year buys nothing but complains. Here you go, Kyle. It's Canadian boys Gob making their debut on the Detour. Here's Give Up the Grudge.

0: GPS says turn right. We say turn it up. 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
0: Cruise weather.
5: Today, partly sunny, wind northwest 20 to 40, high 17. Tonight, partly cloudy, wind west-northwest 15 to 25, low 8. Tomorrow, partly sunny, wind west-northwest 15 to 30, high 20, overnight low 11. Wednesday, partly sunny, wind west-northwest 15 to 30, high 22. Thursday, mostly sunny, high 24. Friday, partly sunny, high 22.
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songfacts.com really knocks this next description out of the park. Quote, this song is about a guy trying to buy his buddy a drink, which may seem like poor taste considering their lead singer, Bon Scott, drank himself to death just months before the album was released. End quote. I mean, harsh but fair. It goes on to say, quote, many bands would have released a heartfelt ballad to honor a fallen member, but that's not the AC/DC way. Bon would have wanted them to rock out, and that's exactly what they kept doing. End quote. We are blasting garage party songs. So if you're partying this long weekend, of course, we're going to pepper in some AC/DC seasoning. I'm just going to keep going. Here's AC/DC and Have a Drink on Me on the Detour on Cruise FM, Variety That Rocks.

0: cruise detour. Come ride shotgun, but don't put your feet on the dash. If you know, you know.
1: 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We were both too tired to sleep, so we took turns of staring

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It's a detour, double dose of Creed. Remember how Creed came back swinging in recent years? Like, here's my Creed behind the music. In 1997, they dropped their debut album, My Own Prison, and the single What's This Life For? Hit number one on the Billboard mainstream rock chart. Higher was the first single from their follow-up album, Human Clay, and while it couldn't actually go higher than their last hit, it also went to number one on the mainstream rock chart, but this one held on to that spot for 17 weeks. But it also kind of burnt everyone out on Creed, and by the time they dropped 2001's Weathered album, people were already calling them cheesy, and hits like My Sacrifice and this next song getting way overplayed by radio stations didn't help anything. Fans turned away by the millions, and Creed went away for like 20, 25 years until kids discovered them a few years ago, like pulled out their dad's CDs, and now they sell out stadiums and headline tours once again. Full circle. And I mean, credit where it's due. Scott Stapp, still handsome as all hell. God, this is such a good song. One Last Breath.

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1: Hi, I'm John Cairns, Provincial Affairs Reporter with SAS Today. 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

The devil went down to Georgia. He was looking for a soul to steal. He was in a bind because he was way behind and he was willing to make a deal. When he came across this young man sawing on a fiddle and playing it hot, and the devil jumped up on a hickory stump and said, "Boy, let me tell you what. I guess you didn't know it, but I'm a fiddle player too. And if you'd care to take a dare, I'll make a bet with you. Now you play pretty good fiddle, boy, but give the devil his due. I bet a fiddle of gold against your soul, 'cause I think I'm better than you."

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And fire flew from his fingertips as he rosined up his bow. And he pulled the bow across the strings and it made an evil hiss. And then a band of demons

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Johnny said, "Devil, just come on back if you ever want to try again. 'Cause I told you once, you son of a gun, I'm

It's the Detour on Cruise FM, variety that rocks. And while I'm usually your host and driver, Curtis Anderson, I've parked the car in the garage this weekend. We've tapped a keg. We're blasting the best of long weekend garage party songs. And yes, I am checking ID. And here we have 46-year-old Vanessa Rodriguez. Are you serious, girl? Come on in. That guy in the K-pop Demon Hunter shirt vouched for you. Up next, it's time for some Thorogood, because this party has been Thorogood so far. This is actually a cover. It was written and originally recorded by Bo Diddley in 1956. George Thorogood is a huge Bo Diddley fan and paid tribute by recording the song in 1978 on the album Moving On Over. He's such a fan of Diddley, was Thorogood, that when he played Live Aid in 1985,

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2: We end, as we always do, paying tribute to an artist or band that are no longer with us, who are likely tapping the keg in the giant garage party in the sky. And I have no idea what to do with the boys of LFO. Remember them? 1999. They were like punching bags, right? They were like comedy. They mugged for the camera in a way that was so over the top, you couldn't take them seriously. Their summer anthem, Summer Girls, like, rose up the charts, but it felt like a bunch of words put into a blender. It was like an episode of Family Guy with just dozens of random, unconnected references, but man, she got bleak. She got bleak for LFO, all right? I guess there was kind of an unofficial fourth member you never saw, and in less than a decade, three of the four members of LFO all died of various causes. And when you watch interviews with the lone LFO survivor, he's like a shell of a human being. You can't blame him, and I am killing the party vibe, so let's bring the energy back up and finish strong. This has been The Detour on Cruise FM, Variety That Rocks. I'm Curtis Anderson. Next week, we'll be back in the car driving down the highway with a new category, but for now, keep partying this long weekend. Here's LFO and Summer Girls.
3: 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I like it when the girls stop by in the summer.

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6: Today, partly sunny. Wind northwest 20 to 40, high 17. Tonight, partly cloudy. Wind west-northwest 15 to 25, low 8. Tomorrow, partly sunny, wind west-northwest 15 to 30, high 20, overnight low 11. Wednesday, partly sunny, wind west-northwest 15 to 30, high 22. Thursday, mostly sunny, high 24. Friday, partly sunny, high 22.
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4: 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Sometimes. But give them time. 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
0: Cruise weather.
8: Today, partly sunny, wind northwest 20 to 40, high 17. Tonight, partly cloudy, wind west northwest 15 to 25, low 8. Tomorrow, partly sunny, wind west northwest 15 to 30, high 20, overnight low 11. Wednesday, partly sunny, wind west northwest 15 to 30, high 22. Thursday, mostly sunny, high 24. Friday, partly sunny, high 22.
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8: Today, partly sunny, wind northwest 20 to 40, high 17. Tonight, partly cloudy, wind west-northwest 15 to 25, low 8. Tomorrow, partly sunny, wind west-northwest 15 to 30, high 20, overnight low 11. Wednesday, partly sunny, wind west-northwest 15 to 30, high 22. Thursday, mostly sunny, high 24. Friday, partly sunny, high 22.
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7: Cruise weather.
8: Today, partly sunny, wind northwest 20 to 40, high 17. Tonight, partly cloudy, wind west northwest 15 to 25, low 8. Tomorrow, partly sunny, wind west northwest 15 to 30, high 20, overnight low 11. Wednesday, partly sunny, wind west northwest 15 to 30, high 22. Thursday, mostly sunny, high 24. Friday, partly sunny, high 22.
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80s, 90s, and sometimes 2000s, 70s, maybe some odd 60s here and there. 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
7: Cruise weather.
8: Tonight, partly cloudy, wind west-northwest 15 to 25, low 8. Tomorrow, partly sunny, wind west-northwest 15 to 30, gusting to 40, high 20, overnight low 11. Wednesday, partly sunny, wind west-northwest 15 to 30, gusting to 45, high 22. Thursday, mostly sunny, high 24. Friday, partly sunny, high 22.
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